resten af Sydfyn sover, er det godt, at vi har hinandens selskab. Diablo Natradio. 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

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Would you rescue me?

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1: A few questions that I need to know. How you could ever hurt me so. I need to know what I've done wrong.